tears crystallize as our goodbyes flutter beneath an unspoken desire. How did we end up here again, frozen? Can you feel me? Can you hear me calling for you? The silence only draws me in closer, drowns me in my own self-torture. A sudden glimpse emerges as truth. The silence is all I have left of you.

0: years. Oh, well, Sid Barrett cried the town.
1: Oh, I wish I was in Sherbrooke now.
0: For 20 brave men, all fishermen, who would make for him.